0: are you having a better morning than me? You can call me up and let's catch up. 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This is Wood Faji. 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
0: You are my first caller. Should I give you sunrise select ama unaonaje?
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0: Timmy is the name of the collaborator who's teaming up with the one and only Neo, as well as H Money, playing on Kiss FM. The Morning Kiss with me, Sid Wamboy, is telling you that if you're going to miss Neo in concert in Nairobi, you are going to regret it, because think of all those love playlists you have created since you were young. I discovered Neo when I was a bit younger, you know, nilikuanga primary school. And I used to just think, oh my God, actually not primary school. I discovered Neo when I was in, yeah, primary. Those were the days of So Sick, said I'm so sick of the songs. And then as I matured and I got into high school, I discovered more of his music. I got to discover him as an artist and I was like, hey, umseko underrated mbaya. And then when people talk about him in R&B, they don't mention him among the kings, yet he is, okay? So you're going to miss out on an opportunity to experience greatness, okay? Neo live in concert. Atakuwa wapi? Atakuwa Ulinzi Sports Complex grounds. And this has been brought to you by Fennan Premium Productions, as well as Radio Africa Group, powered by Stanbic Bank. Bring someone special. And I know you're going to look nice. You're going to wear a nice outfit, because those pictures have to eat. Like when you post those pictures on the gram and on TikTok, everyone has to be like, hey, okay? And then also bring your dancing shoes as well. Just come through with expectations to have a good time. And if you're going to get your tickets, get them only from ticketyetu.com. Gold tickets going for 15,000. VIP brunch tickets going for 40,000 bob. Couple tickets admitting two, you and your babe. Going for how much? 20,000 bob. Of course, this has been brought to you by Radio Africa Group. Manze, come through and enjoy. 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
0: I definitely have to play for you a song by Neo that's going to make your morning start right. Manze, I've fallen in love to this song. Have you? I have. 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I have not moved on. And every time I listen to this song, I remember them. I do. This is Mad by Neo.

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2: Now, if you've been seeing GLP-1 such as Ozempic on your timeline, well, this is a story that has people paying very close attention to the fine print, okay? More than 130 lawsuits have been brought in the United States alleging that popular GLP-1 medications are linked to a rare condition which can cause sudden and potentially permanent vision loss. Yeah, the cases are being consolidated before a federal judge in Philadelphia, with plaintiffs arguing that drug makers should have provided stronger warnings about the alleged risk. It's important to note that the lawsuits are allegations and no proof has been presented at the moment. And finally, Agnes Netich has once again reminded the world that Kenyan women can absolutely fly. The 25-year-old distance star has smashed the women-only half-marathon world record, clocking 1 hour, 5 minutes and 15 seconds at the World Athletics Road Running Championships. And she didn't just win. She won by a massive 50 seconds, with fellow Kenyan Veronica Lolelo taking silver in 1 hour, 6 minutes and 5 seconds. Congratulations to Agnes.
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0: Usher. If you remember when Usher dropped this song, he was rumored to be dating Kiki Palmer. Manze mpaka Kiki Palmer aka break up na boyfriend yake at the time. It was drama. This song reminds me of drama. Boyfriend is playing on Kiss FM. This is the Morning Kiss. I am Sid Wamboy. Madams mpo. Madams wenye mnavaa heels zinawaumiza. Eh? Why are you wearing shoes that are hurting you? Because you need to remove them and you need to stop wearing shoes that hurt your feet. And I'm telling myself right now. Because Friday I had a shoot. And this shoot needed me to be in heels for a long time. Now, I can put on heels for a very short time. Like when I come to the studio and I want to wear heels, those are just 4 hours. And I can go back home and take them off. So I'm kind of used to that routine, yeah? I'm not in heels longer than I have to. Like any Friday, that shoot went all the way to like 4 p.m. uko. So I had the heels on for a very long time. And those are, they're comfortable, but they're high heels. And me, I'm used to flats. By the time it was getting to 1 p.m., I had to remove them. I have posted videos on TikTok of me walking in Westlands barefoot just because I could not stand any more seconds of that pain. And then, you know, sometimes you buy a shoe because it looks nice. Eh? It looks nice, so you buy it. It's not fitting you, but you buy it and then you wear it because lazima upige luku, eh? Na unajua inakuumiza. 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And you know there's this Kikuyu saying that goes, mweda odhaka dashayaga. You need to shaya right now. You don't have to hurt yourself just because something looks nice. Okay? I know us ladies, we are taught to abandon ourselves and to endure pain so that we can impress other people. But like, if you're not comfortable, why are you in those shoes? Why? Manze ushaenda taoko na wasewa kitembea in heels. Unaona mse ana struggle. Eh? 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Ata Rose Muhando aliimba. Kiko, iyo kiatu kivue.
1: He tells the story. Kivue. She calls him out. Jeremy and Sid, only on The Morning Kiss.
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2: Taking a look at Thika Road, and I see traffic all the way from GSU headquarters, and it breaks. Survey is good. Like, once you're past Survey, going towards, where is this? This is Utalii Hotel. 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On Kiambu Road, kama uko side ya Wayakiwe, there's traffic around Safaricom House as you try to make your way into Westlands. James Kishuru and Red Hill are good for now. So if you're leaving, leave now. Langata Road for now is looking good. Mombasa Road for now is looking good. If anything changes, you know I'm going to be right here.
0: Kiss. Kiss. The Jambuster.
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0: It's Kiss.

His name is Neo, living his musical dreams. Every time I see Neo talking about his dreams as a young man, he always wanted to sing. Like he always just wanted to be in the space that he is. And imagine, he's living his dreams, coming to Nairobi to perform for you. If you are going to get your tickets from ticketyetu.com, my darling, make sure that you are nunua outfit. Get a nice outfit. And then also, get someone you like. Maybe it's a talking stage and you want to take it to the next level. Ama, you want to propose and you've been thinking, what ideas do I have for proposing? Me, I'm giving you an idea. Eh? Neo singing in the background, you go on one knee, you look at the person you love and you whisper, you tell them, I've always wanted to do this, my darling, okay? So, this has been brought to you by Fennan Premium Productions, a Radio Africa group powered by Stanbic Bank. When Neo touches down in Nairobi, it's going to be a movie. 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Gold tickets going for 15,000 bob. Couple tickets going for 20,000 bob, and the gold brunch VIP experience is going to be 40,000 bob. I just want to know, what do you have planned for the day? Are you planning to propose? Because you know what? Yes. Right now, though, this is also a song that you can dedicate to someone you like. Okello Max, Masauti. I want to see them perform this song live so bad, because I know it's going to eat. It's going to be an experience to remember. 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

0: 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And you know, earlier on, I was asking women why it is we tunajitesa sana. 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Even the heels, if heels are not for you, manze, you don't have to ujiumize. Mi kama Friday, hey, I learned the hard way. I was shooting and then the heels I was wearing ended up ziliniumiza sana. Ikabidi nimetembea miguu tupu. Now, by the time nilikuwa naamua kutoa, niju I could not push myself any longer. Nani alitufunza kukubali kujitesa hivyo? I've got a caller on the line.
1: Good morning, sis.
0: Good morning, Koi. How are you, Koi?
1: Wednesday.
0: Hey, happy Woman Crush Wednesday to you, honey. 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
1: Akivue.
0: Sasa mbona mbona madem tunapenda kujitesa hivyo, tunavaa viatu tunajua zinatufinya lakini lazima tukae fiti. 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
1: Let me tell you, I used to wear heels back then.
0: Mm-hmm.
1: Lying down, you get a tea party. I can't.
0: You know.
1: I can't.
0: You're in that stage I call acceptance.
1: And walk with him.
0: Yeah. Huh? Lakini tunapenda kujitesa.
1: That's it? What makes us special? Okay, you're in heels. It's something so special to me.
0: Manze, like tunakwanga tumejitesa, tunaforce miguu zetu zipitie vitu mob. Ai, madem tunafaa tujifunze, si lazima uteseke. That saying for mweda udhaka dasha ayaga is a misleading saying, if you ask me.
1: Mimi, I love my back so much. Mm-hmm. I won't very tall.
0: Are you as tall? You don't look tall from your pictures.
1: I'm very tall.
0: Really?
1: My goodness.
0: Girl.
1: I'm very tall.
0: I don't even think tall. Tall babes wanna awafai kuvaa heels. Lakini wanafaa kuvaa kitten heels. If you're gonna do heels, don't do the stilettos.
1: No. I have them. I do wear them on occasions. Very good, special. Nasema wacha kama mimi ni mrefu. But I avoid them like a plague.
0: Let me tell you, I feel you on that. Mimi nimefika hiyo stage ya. But then who am I trying to impress? Who am I trying
1: you're
0: to show
1: young.
0: Off to?
1: You're too young.
0: Girl! My feet don't know that I am young. My feet have given up.
2: 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Jeremy and Sid on The Morning Kiss. 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

0: Presented by Mark Gitau. Africa must stop sending its capital abroad and start investing in its own industrial future, President of Dangote Group Aliko Dangote has said. Speaking at a meeting of Kenyan and East African institutional investors in Nairobi, Dangote argued that Africa cannot build comparable industrial strength like that of Asian countries while its own money continues to flow into foreign markets and banks. He said Africans must believe in their continent.
1: By us massively investing in Africa, a lot of our own colleagues who are at that same level with us, they will also have a change of heart and mind so that we can create wealth for our own citizens.
0: Health facilities nationwide must migrate to the certified health management information system by the end of today or stop serving patients covered by the social health authority. At midnight, the current SHARP portal provider will be shut down, leaving all contracted facilities dependent on the new platform. Health CSA Dendwale says the change will streamline operations and improve service delivery for the public.
2: On the first, we are going to close the provider portal in SHARP, and we are asking all health facilities to transition to a new system called HMIS.
0: The Nairobi region was the largest consumer of electricity in Kenya during the 2025-2026 financial year, accounting for 44% of total consumption. The region comprising Nairobi, Kiambu, Kajiado, Machakos, and Makueni counties consumed 5,465 gigawatt hours driven by its large population and high industrial activity. The coast region ranked second at 18%, equivalent to 2,088 gigawatt hours, followed by the northeastern region at 11% and central at 9%. The International Institute of Legislative Affairs says Kenya will prevent thousands of heart disease cases and deaths by limiting industrially produced trans fats in the food supply. Citing research by the George Institute for Global Health, the organization says WHO recommended limit could prevent about 17,000 heart disease cases and 2,000 deaths over 10 years while saving the healthcare system about 4.1 billion Kenyan shillings. World champion Spain thrashed Croatia 4-1 in the UEFA Nations League to maintain top spot in Group C last night, with Lamine Yamal grabbing a double. Meanwhile, England beat Czech Republic 2-0 courtesy of Anthony Gordon and Harry Kane's second-half goals to see the Three Lions stay second, 3 points behind Spain. Other results saw Iceland beat Luxembourg 3-0 as Bulgaria played to a 0-0 draw with Estonia, and Slovakia edged Kazakhstan 2-1. Meanwhile, Switzerland hammered Scotland 3-0 as Slovenia beat North Macedonia 2-0 and San Marino overcame Albania 3-0. That's what's trending on Kenya's Kiss.
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4: All right, welcome to another hour of The Morning Kiss. In this hour, kuna vitu si za kununua secondhand. We're going to talk about that. Also, I have a situation that you're going to tell me whether or not it is a selfish. Hey, selfish. Homera, you know what? All that and so much more in this hour. T-Pain coming up, Ira Star coming up, Major, and I come through. But Mboso and Juke starting out this hour in Kipepeo.

Orilla, honey. This is the Morning Kiss. I am Sid Wamboy. For me, akuni gani. If you want to, you can call me and tell me as I give you a very interesting scenario here that might prove that maybe nikona ara home buyer. Ama, maybe I'm normal. So, LeBron's wife, Savannah James, says that she doesn't feel the need to pay for her longtime friend and business partner to fly first class when they travel together. So Savannah will fly first class while her friend will fly whatever she can afford. So if she can afford economy, she will fly economy. Tufike tupatane kule tunaenda. The comment section is full of people bashing Bibia LeBron. They're like, oh my God, how can you claim that that's your friend? Why wouldn't you pay for her to sit in business class when you can afford it? Mimi, let me tell you, if I can fly business class and I'm going with my friend who cannot afford business class, I would not feel the responsibility to pay for them to upgrade to first class or business class. Like, see, you fly what you can afford. Iyo ni kukua mtu akona roho mbaya ama ni kukua nini? Ni kukua realistic ama ni kukua mtu wa roho mbaya? Because, I mean, iyo ni doyangu. You know what I mean? Like, ata kama na sound ni kama niko selfish. 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There's no way. Sasa, aya, tuseme nimekulipia business class. Tuseme tufike hapo kwa hoteli. What ways they afford ile hoteli nalala? Now I'll have to also pay for you to be able to come to my level of hotel. Iyo ni kukua people pleaser. Na by then my days of people pleasing are over. Hey, iyo ni kuji overextend. Unless it's like a special occasion, like it's your birthday. But like we're traveling and you can afford to pay for yourself economy. Manze katu economy. Katu economy walai. Well, like, what do you think? Iyo ni kukua roho mbaya ama ni kukua realistic? Let me know on 0711046100. I know some of you will say that I'll burn in hell, but you know what? That's on you, man. Your opinion, yako. Let me play for you Thames in Burning.

0: I love this song. I love it. I love it. I love it. Her name is Thames in Burning on Kiss FM. This is the Morning Kiss with me, Sidwan Boy. Some of you think that I will be burning in hell because nimekupatia hapa story, a very interesting dilemma. So LeBron James is an American basketball star. And his wife says that when she has a friend, right, her best friend and her business partner, every time they have to travel, she's in business class, you know? She's LeBron's wife. She's a woman who can afford the finer things in life, you know? So she'll probably fly business class and her friend will fly whatever she can afford. So if she can afford economy, that's where she'll go. And me, I agree. 100%. Because the people pleaser in you is the one that's telling you that I am wrong. And me, I used to be a people pleaser. Actually, sir, ni kutoe economy ni kuweke business. 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You know? And that's the thing also with friendship and money. If you're able to put boundaries there, it's easy for you people to move ahead properly. Lakini, I want you to tell me what you think.
1: Hello.
0: Hi, good morning.
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0: Niko fiti. 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
0: Mhm.
1: Hapo uko kisa hiyo unafanya kazi, si ndio?
0: Yes.
1: Unafanya kazi na mtu?
0: Nafanya na Jeremy.
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0: Exactly, na jasho ni mimi nimetoa. 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
1: That is it.
0: So kama ni business class na mimi naweza jilipia business class, niingie business class. I'm not responsible for you. Wewe ingia economy kama hiyo ndio inakusuit. But thank you for calling. I appreciate your opinion. Thank you. Speaking of Jam Buster, that's what's coming through next.
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0: Langata Road, I see traffic building from Sitam. Come on in there, Sitam, Karen, as you go towards Galleria Mall. And then Galleria Mall, there's traffic all the way through Nairobi Safari Walk. And once you pass Nairobi Safari Walk, the next place you'll find traffic is T-Mall. Mombasa Road for now is uneventful, slowing down around Capital Center, but it doesn't look like it's serious like that. Alafuthika Road, there's traffic from GSU headquarters all the way to Pangani. Kiambu Road looks good. Red Hill, whoa, whoa, Manze, as you approach ABC, and also Wasewa, this is James Gishuru, Manze. Kwanza Lovington Mall, inashikana Manze, as you go towards ABC Place. But you will enjoy some Kapitani in Kitemeo next.
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0: 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Yo, let me tell you, unakusaje kujua Calypso? 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
1: Oh, what fun. Oh, what vibe. And it's happening on Friday, 2nd October at the Tunnel. It's Kiss Nights, the most epic radio event party that turns Fridays into Fudahi Days. Our very own fun crew, Mwali Moo Rachel and Exclusive, will be hosting this mad hangout, which starts at 3 p.m. till late. And DJ Sammy Flinch will fire up the party with great mix. Kiss Nights on Friday, 2nd October at the Tunnel, Pili Trade Center, Mombasa Road. Oh, what fun. Oh, what vibe.
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6: Taking a look at the roads right now. The Waiyakiwe, Red Hill, Tafash, Manze, James Gishuru, wah. Take heart. Because even once you're past ABC Place, right from Jogona's, there's traffic. There's also traffic around Galleria Mall on Langata Road, Capital Center on Mombasa Road. Imeshika manze, imeshika. Alafu Thika Road, if you're using Thika Road right now, I see traffic just around. This is Allsops. Allsops, ukielekea Pangani is where it's at. Kiambu Road, past DCI. Let's get into some Mad G and shake that thing.
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0: This is The Morning Kiss. I am Sid Wamboy. And you know, we might just have a final announcement. An announcement from Sifuna. Because people have been asking, Sifuna, is he running for presidency or not? So he was addressing Parliament. Was it Senate or Parliament? Yes, and this is what he had to say.
1: I am having to make very tough decisions because life does not wait for you to be ready for things. Life does not wait for

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4: Now, I don't know if you're caught up with the Ed Sheeran controversy that has been playing out for the past 2 weeks. If not, let me tell you about it. It started when Macklemore, one of Ed Sheeran's opening acts, used his September 4th performance at New Jersey's MetLife Stadium to speak in support of Palestinians, saying free Palestine and performing his protest song Hindi's Hall. The fallout was swift. Some Jewish advocacy groups criticized his comments and the Israeli American Council launched a petition calling for his removal. Subsequently, venue owners told the tour promoter they would not allow Mark to perform and he was dropped from the remaining US dates. Yeah. Macklemore said he and Ed Sheeran had had quote-unquote difficult conversation over the issue. Ed Sheeran later clarified that removing Macklemore was not his decision, saying it was made by the promoter and the venues after they threatened to cancel shows if Macklemore remained on the bill. You would think that's it? Then came another twist. Phineas, Lucas Graham, Aaron Rowe, and Ed Sheeran's backing group, Bioga, all withdrew from upcoming dates in solidarity with Macklemore. Ed Sheeran since addressed the Gaza conflict from the stage, describing the issue as catastrophic and justifiable, while maintaining his shows should be spaces for unity rather than political campaigning. However, many are saying it's now a little too late. What do you think?
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Little Durk and J. Cole playing in on the Morning Kiss. That's All My Life, right here with me, Sid Wamboy. I want to introduce you to a young man, an 11-year-old boy, anaitwa Faraja Mumo Muli. This 11-year-old, who's a grade 6 student at Sitam Schools, Woodley, was awarded the certificate of, so first of all, he's a candidate, right, who has been playing chess all his 11 years of living. So he was awarded the candidate master title, making him the youngest Kenyan to earn a chess title. At 11 years old, this guy is serious, right? So his rating has climbed to, number 6 among Kenyans. And this is his latest ranking. I'm seeing this story. I'm like, 11 years old playing chess at such a high level, being crowned number 6 Kenyan-wide. Hey, that's impressive, especially because chess is one of those games so many adults, including me, I can't say I have ever understood chess. I usually think chess is for intellectuals. This kid is number 6. Ameambiwa yeye ni candidate master. And when I saw this story, I remember thinking, kudos to his parents, because his parents seem to have like, walinotice kitu about umtoi. Eh, walimu introduce to chess, because wazazi ndio wana to introducing it to hobbies. Alafu una decide, okay, I like this. Imagine if all of us had that kind of like support from our parents. Parents who notice. Parents who care about your internal world. What are you thinking? What are you good at? What do you like? You know, I have a feeling that a lot of us would be so far if we had parents who invested in us in that kind of way. Imagine at 11 years old being number 6 countrywide in a game like chess. Yeah? Mimi kwanza hakuna kitu inaniboingi kama the fact that nikiwa mtoto nilikuwa naja kuimba na hakuna mtu aili aliyeniambia, aliyeniuliza, do you want to go for classes? Can we put you up in classes? In fact, niliwahi imba kwa gari, nikaambiwa ni nyamaze ama muziki izimwe. We are clearly living in different times. I am a strong believer that parents should really care about the kids, you know, like you need to care about what your kid is interested in and invest in it. You know, you have to invest in your kids' hobbies and watch them thrive. I've told you the story of that kid who used to draw on the walls. Alikuwa anachora kwa walls wazazi wake wakambaia canvas. Kwambia chora kwa hii canvas. So hiyo huwa mtoi ana exhibit kwa ma gallery. You know? So if you have a kid, take interest in them with haste. Find out, what do they like? What are their talents? What are they thinking? It's so impressive to watch, to hear some of these stories, man.

0: Manze, that's a good song. That's a good song. Ariyap, ariyap. Yeah, what a vibe. Zing Kumalo. I hope I've said that name right. Dlala Tuxin Gida Ziwe on Kiss FM is playing on The Morning Kiss. With me, Sid Wamboy, Beyonce's mom. And Beyonce is at the top of her game. Entertainer of the year, entertainment of decades and generations. Has spoken on that thing for the reason why she, you know, invested in her children from a very young age, you know? She saw something in Beyonce. Akasema, umtoi. Wachani weke classes. Akamweka classes, a dance classes. Akamweka classes za kuimba. Akampeleka ma talent show. Because alikuwa na believe there's something there. And it starts with that noticing. The reason why I'm telling you about this is because there's an 11-year-old Kenyan, Faraja Mumo Muli, who has been crowned candidate master for making the for him being the fact that he's the youngest Kenyan to earn a chess title, right? And the crazy thing is that, you know, this guy has been rated 6 among Kenyan players, number 6. And kudos to his parents for noticing something and even just introducing him to things. Well, no, Naji, is it something you'd be interested in? You know, that's the kind of parents we want.
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2: Tamoko Thika Road, I see traffic from KCA University to Pangani. The traffic that was around DCI on Kiambu Road, imepungua sana. There's traffic around Capital Center. Major traffic, actually, on Mombasa Road. Traffic around Galleria Mall has eased up. Right now, you'll find it around Nairobi Safari Walk if you are using Langata Road. Now, let's take a look at James Gishuru, for example. James Gishuru, as you head towards ABC Place, Tafash, Red Hill as well. And once you are past ABC Place, ukifikapo Safaricom House, unajua tu nini, Tafash. But you are going to enjoy good music. BTS on the way. But it's Fally, Pupa and Wizkid in Jam right next.
0: 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The Jam Buster.
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0: My name is Silvamboy, and it's a beautiful morning, the last day of September. Maybe that's why I'm in a good mood. Now, Sifuna, amekuwa kibonga bonga na amekuwa kibonga vitu zina make sense, by the way. So, Sifuna alikuwa anasema about how representation in parliament, representation in government for women is still below par, okay? Alikuwa anasema, when will we ever as a country get to a place where the two-thirds gender rule, you know, is applied in our governance? The two-thirds gender rule dictates that when you vote, you need to include the women as well. Because where are the women? Where are they? Have a listen.
1: There are places in this country, Honorable Speaker, even if the largest political party were to give a woman the ticket for a constituency, that woman would still not win. And I don't want to mention regions, they know themselves. After the 2022 election, the same scenario, out of the 17 constituencies, we have only one woman elected in Dagoretti North. It is very, very difficult. Some of these nominated women that people see in this house, people have no idea the sort of contribution that they made to the success of the campaigns. I personally would want to be shown a better representative of persons with disabilities in this parliament, better than Senator Christo Lasige.
0: And you know, the irony for me, when people say that, oh, you know, the women, we don't trust the women in our government positions. And then people like to cite the example of the likes of Waigoro, the likes of Pasaris, the likes of, what's this other one who was trending the other day? Karen Nyamu. So they like to cite those and put it as an umbrella citation for why women should not be given these leadership positions, you know? Yeah, tumekuona some women wametuangusha here and there. It's the truth. But you can't use it as an umbrella conclusion to rule out women in governance, because for every one woman who has chomad in those elective and leadership roles, there's like 10 men who have rape allegations, men who have corruption scandals, men who have killed, and still these men present themselves and they ask for votes and they're given. Look at Okoth Obado, for example. Okoth Obado had the guts to run again. After that case had come to light, he still had the gall bladder to come and run for office. You think about all the leaders we have right now. If you look into their past, the male ones, they have corruption scandals and very crazy and heinous allegations to their name. So you can't use gender as your reason for why, oh, you want to rule out women. No, let's be honest. It's rooted in something more than that. You know, it's rooted in misogyny. Yes, I have used the word misogyny. And the crazy thing is that we trust women to run our homes and they run it effectively. What makes you think that a woman is not going to run the country the way it should be? And please don't give me the example of Tanzanian leader Samia Suluhu. Say, atujue mambo yao. Eh? Sasa wewe, for example, if a woman, like for example, if Martha Karua was to come and say, I want to run for presidency, would you give her your vote? I would. 100%. I would. I trust that if we get women of integrity, our country can change significantly. Maybe we need a woman leader. Maybe we need across-the-board women leaders to come and show us how it's done. Okay? So I'm going to play, as we finish this hour, two women who are absolutely beautiful and their voices just lovely. Okay, as you think about that, let me know what you think on the hashtag Jeremy and Sid. Money Long, Mariah Carey, in Made For Me, the remix.

0: Y is the Star Kenya's biggest newspaper. Because the Star circulates 100,000 copies. And Y is the Star Kenya's boldest newspaper. 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That is, 100,000 copies of Kenya's biggest and boldest newspaper. 100,000 copies in circulation. 100,000 copies of the Star right there where you are. 100,000 copies of the Star right there where you are. 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

0: presented by Mark Gitau.
1: The Senate Public Accounts Committee has lifted the arrest orders issued against Isiolo Governor Abdi Guyo after he voluntarily presented himself in person. However, the committee did not question Governor Guyo, noting that his appearance was not on the day's parliamentary agenda. Instead, it decided to invite him again after reviewing the responses he had submitted to the Office of Auditor General.
2: And I hold this committee with tremendous respect, Mr. Chair. Whenever I was unable to attend the committee chair, I've written a formal correspondence to the committee to reschedule the meeting, Mr. Chair.
1: Kenya is strengthening local pharmaceutical manufacturing and regulatory cooperation to expand access to quality health products and build more resilient health systems across Africa. Opening the 6th PharmaReg Afri Summit 2026, Health CSA Dendwale outlined measures to reduce import dependence and boost domestic production. He noted that Africa imports over 70% of its health products, while roughly 85% of the continent's pharmaceutical manufacturing facilities are concentrated in just 8 countries.
3: We are also embracing a digital transformation in our healthcare delivery system. This year, we have rolled out the national track and trace system in order to strengthen the security of our pharmaceutical supply chain.
1: IPOA has taken up investigations into allegations of defilement involving a senior police officer. According to IPOA, the matter was reported to police on September 27th before being brought to the attention of the authority, which subsequently deployed an investigation team. IPOA said significant progress had been made in the investigations, including recording statements from relevant persons, processing and documenting the scene, and obtaining relevant medical records. Lands Cabinet Secretary Alice Wahome has urged DCP leader Rigathi Gachagua to stop politicizing the government's affordable housing program. Wahome has also dismissed fears that beneficiaries could lose their homes, assuring those allocated units that the houses will belong to them once they complete payment. She says the program is designed to provide Kenyans with affordable and secure home ownership opportunities.
4: Nyumba ni yako kutoka mwanzo mpaka mwisho. Kwa hivyo hiyo ni doto ati atachukua nyumba apatiane kwa county government. Haitawezekana kama hiyo ndio anatafuta kura nayo hata pata.
1: Guinea-Bissau shocked Nigeria with a 3-0 thrashing in the AFCON 2027 qualifiers last night to pile more pressure on head coach Eric Chale. Francolino Ajuro opened the scores in the first half before Mama Balde and Alvaro Jallo added one each in the second half. Meanwhile, Tanzania played to a 1-1 draw with Madagascar, while Uganda edged Libya 1-0 as Rwanda beat Cape Verde 2-1. At the match, the two results, Somali beat Liberia 1-0 and Morocco beat Lesotho 2-0, while Gabon beat Nigeria 2-0. Also, Egypt hammered South Sudan 5-0 with Omar Mamouche grabbing a brace as Ivory Coast overcame Somalia Republic 2-0 and Gambia shocked Ghana 4-2. Benin beat Mauritania 2-1 as Comoros beat Namibia 1-0 and Congo held former champions Cameroon to a 1-1 draw. Mozambique thrashed Sudan 4-1 while Senegal edged Ethiopia 1-0. Burundi held Algeria to a 2-2 draw while Zambia beat Togo 2-0. The fixtures continue today with South Africa facing Eritrean Group D fixture in Cairo. That's what's trending on Kenya's Kiss.
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8: Monday in this hour, we're going to talk about some sad world things that happen in our country. Also, there's a new album coming through on Friday. Your favorite Kenyan rap artist. And I'm going to an album. Arasi Mwaja Mbili. Who is that? You'll find out. Akon is in this hour. Nani Mungine. Kelani. Burna Boy. Move on, Dijon. Ben Sol is in this hour as well. Yashinsky. But starting out this hour, Joshua Baraka in What Do I Know?

Weka. So as you mark the end of September, you can let me know what it is you are grateful for. This is The Morning Kiss with me, Sid Wamboy. And here is another episode of things that happen in third world countries. Yeah, it was Ufala, manze. So there's a video going viral of a governor. This governor is seemingly in a house engaging in what looks like traditional activities. These are traditional activities that have been likened to witchcraft activities. The speculation on the internet streets are suggesting that this was a witch doctor. That this governor sought the services of a witch doctor, supposedly to increase their term, okay? To ask for powers from the spiritual realm. So that as they come to the citizens and ask for a second term, that the citizens will be blinded by these powers. Now, this is going viral. You'll see it at some point if you haven't. But when I saw this, I was like, what? In the third... What? Some things. Badalawewe ufanye kazi. And let the work speak for you. If it is a second term you need... You think you are going to go to powers of darkness, nguvu za giza, and somehow they are going to work? But they, vitu zingine manze, vitu zingine zutu wanesha tuko nyuma. And you know, there's people who are like, oh, you know, these are cultural practices. People who are defending this, they're like, sasa mtu asifanye their customs. But it looks like uchawi. And you know what? Musema, uchawi yaezi work. Uchawi yaezi work. Miss Jeona uchawi me work. Stay. And maybe I'm too... I don't know. I don't believe in that there's a human being who has that level of power. What makes you more powerful? Eh? Video. I don't know what you think, but you know, as Kenyans, we also have to be very vigilant, and we have to allow these people's work to speak for them. If the area of parliament around your area is not working, remove them. Expeditious, right? Yesterday we were talking about Meru and the conditions of their classes. Their classrooms are deplorable. So, uo mse afanyi job, mbona akuja itishe. In fact, ata akikuja kuitishe a second term, uo ni mse, amekubeba ufala. And by the way, you should go listen to my song inaitwa, mna tubeba mafala, featuring Jungle. Kwa sababu, hii ni kubeba ufala. Anafikiria kienda kwa mchawi, atapatiwa extra powers. Ah! But let me tell you one thing, yeah? Brighter days are coming for

0: even may believe that brighter days are coming for our country, Kenya. Yes, 2027 is coming, and you need to brace yourself to make a change. Come on, we plan to vote by the way. Mine is ataku cut off. Manze, you have to vote, and you have to vote for people who care about the country, who have the best interest of the country, their constituents, you know, leaders, not politicians, leaders. Wait. Kwanza, there's a politician, governor. Video in a trend akopale kwenye inaitanga ushirikina akopale ana consult powers of darkness. Hopefully maybe for a second term. That is, people are just speculating. I don't know if you've seen that video, but I want to know, what do you think? Morning, what is your name?
1: Mambo
0: fiti sana, fiti sana.
1: Prodigal.
0: Hi Prodigal,
1: how are you?
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5: All right, let's take a look at the roads. If you are on Wayaki Way, Red Hill and James Gishuru is looking good. However, Ukifkapo Safaricom House, there is traffic building. Traffic on Thika Road is only around Save all the way to Pangani. Wasewa Mombasa Road, there was traffic earlier at Capital Center. No longer serious traffic, but it looks like there's a slowdown. Langata Road is looking good. Let's get into Kelani and Usher in Shuda Never.
0: Kiss. The Jambuster.
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anaitwa nani? Anaitwa DJ Goja, teaming up with Jason Derulo, playing on Kiss FM. This is The Morning Kiss. And you know what? There's a new album in town. There's a new album. Now, this album is coming through on Friday. Which Friday? It's not this Friday. It's probably next Friday, right? And this album is all courtesy of Mandy Kabaya. Yes. Anasema, she's been working, she's been cooking for the last year. She's been cooking. And this album inaitwa Rewrite, okay? This album is in two sides. Like, amefanya two versions of this album. So, kuna re na kuna write, okay? So, it's two EPs. Re is R-E, purely rap, okay? She's been doing over the rap that we know her for, because we know her as a rapper. And then Write is more of a melody and singing kind of EP. So she's giving us two in one. How exciting is that? Anasema, she's always wanted to sing. Like, she came into the game as a rapper, but she also wants us to know that she got pipes and a mbanga, you know? So I'm super excited for this album. Anasema, whichever version of her art you enjoy, you get to choose. But this album is coming through. And let me tell you, I love it when she raps. I love it when she gives us some dance.

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Like when she collaborated with Iwaya in Baddies Need Love, yes. So as you anticipate that EP, Skiza Ingoma, Baddies Need Love is next.

0: a collab kwa hiyo EP inaitwa Rewrite by Mandy coming through soon. Itashika man, itashika. Yes. This is the Morning Kiss with me, Sid Bomboy. We're coming out of Baddies Need Love by Mandy and Iwaya Tajiri. Into your trending stories on mpasha.co.ke. Mind you, Mpasha is where you come through and get your trending stories, your udaku, your tea. Alright? I love that song. I do. And I always like a saxophone, by the way. Saxophone music, any day. Now, Mpasha inasema, demo on Facebook is advocating for free sanitary pads in public toilets. Kenyan comedian and content creator Demo on Facebook is calling on the government to make sanitary pads free and available in public toilets across the country. Okay? Ajapo uliko uskia toilets. Manze, you know, I'm one boy. Toilets. So, arguing the point that a lot of these public spaces, public toilets, accommodate condoms, right? Why don't they put sanitary pads? And in a time when we still are dealing with poverty, period poverty, which is the fact that a lot of young ladies do not have access to quality sanitary towels, you know? Because even zile's are 50 bob, which is amazing quality. You want to be able to get something that's quality, right? And so I like this advocacy. I like that the conversations around women reproductive health are being had. And they're being had by these influential figures. These are the people who are going to expedite these policies to even reach parliament. Zifike policies. That's what we want. We want these Kenyan celebrities to use their influence on things that are important like this. Not BBLs. Okay? Use your platform to champion for something that people will remember you for as a Kenyan celebrity. Okay? Siku kuja kutukelelesha online. So kudos to them wa Facebook. If you agree with this motion, say aye.
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2: Now, if you've been seeing GLP-1 such as Ozempic on your timeline, well, this is a story that has people paying very close attention to the fine print, okay? More than 130 lawsuits have been brought in the United States alleging that popular GLP-1 medications are linked to a rare condition which can cause sudden and potentially permanent vision loss. Yeah, the cases are being consolidated before a federal judge in Philadelphia, with plaintiffs arguing that drug makers should have provided stronger warnings about the alleged risk. It's important to note that the lawsuits are allegations and no proof has been presented at the moment. And finally, Agnes Netich has once again reminded the world that Kenyan women can absolutely fly. The 25-year-old distance star has smashed the women only half marathon world record, clocking 1 hour, 5 minutes and 15 seconds at the World Athletics Road Running Championships. And she didn't just win. She won by a massive 50 seconds, with fellow Kenyan Veronica Lolelo taking silver in 1 hour, 6 minutes and 5 seconds. Congratulations to Agnes.
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0: daddy. Like, he's a big man. He has a big body. Him waking up next to you saying good morning is all I want. His name is Joe Duefile. Rihanna is the name of the song playing right here on Kiss FM. Every time I listen to that song, I think of Katesy Dede.
1: Yeah,
0: give me again. I'm going to say my
1: happy Monday. The sun is out. The weather is sweet.
0: Welcome, Monday. How are you on Monday? It's Wednesday.
1: Monday.
0: Kate, nimecheza hii ngoma ya Rihanna hii. Joe Due, nikakumbuka venye wewe unakonga umeroga kwa hiyo ngoma.
1: Joe, akikuja Kenya, y'all let me know how I get a VIP front row ticket, please.
0: Yo, let me tell you. Also, what can people expect on the show? Na Joe, plan. What do people expect today?
1: It's a Wednesday. It's my favorite day of the week. You all know this. Mm-hmm. We have a word of the week that I want to drop for y'all into the afternoon as well. So okay. to jazz up our vocabulary every Wednesday as well. So
0: amazing.
1: Ridiculous story mm-hmm. of the afternoon. Whoa.
0: Mm-hmm. And good vibes. Yes, indeed. Good vibes. And you can get her on Songa Play as well. Kama hawezi kutusikiza live, just download the app. It's one click away and it's an opportunity for you to catch up with the vibes, okay? All the way through Mwalimu Rachel and exclusive Hope Nyerwai on the Maloko. Jeremy anarudi kesho. Alikuwa anafikiria live aishi. Inaisha kesho asubuhi. Mama ngware. 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
0: Well, traffic on these roads has significantly eased up. Langata Road is looking good. Mombasa Road is looking good as well. Thika Road, Hapo Pangani, that's where it's at. If you're heading towards ABC Place and you're coming from James Kishuru, there's a snarl up around there, ABC. But once you're past ABC, it's looking good up until you get to Brookside. And where else? Nairobi is good. Nairobi is fine. Okay? Now, before we come to the end of this hour, Nyashinski is coming up. Ben Sol is next, teaming up with Vic West in Villena Penda.
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0: say the last kisser does it best. Mwah. Congratulations. You're the last kisser on Kiss FM.
1: Yeah, boy. Yeah, boy. This is the morning kiss with me, Sid Wamboy. And for the final time in today, I get to hear from you on 0711-046-100. Someone is on the line.
2: It's your boy, Bombay, straight from 46 Westside in the building.
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1: Ah, shout out to you manze, shout out to you. 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
1: 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Also, we've got amazing playlists over there. Afro Kiss is whether you're planning to go on a road trip, or you're just chilling, it's your opportunity to just enjoy the vibes. And you know what? It's been real. Thank you for keeping me company. Thank you for an opportunity to live my dreams every single day. We've come to the end of September. Kesho ni siku, kesho ni October. Mungu akitujalia, ntarauka. Jeremy is back from holiday, so yes! Okay, as I finish, I'm gonna have to play for you this song from my favorite Kenyan artist.

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2: Now, I don't know if you're caught up with the Ed Sheeran controversy that has been playing out for the past 2 weeks. If not, let me tell you about it. It started when Macklemore, one of Ed Sheeran's opening acts, used his September 4th performance at New Jersey's MetLife Stadium to speak in support of Palestinians, saying free Palestine and performing his protest song in this hall. The fallout was swift. Some Jewish advocacy groups criticized his comments, and the Israeli American Council launched a petition calling for his removal. Subsequently, venue owners told the tour promoter they would not allow Mark to perform, and he was dropped from the remaining US dates. Yeah. Macklemore said he and Ed Sheeran had had quote-unquote difficult conversation over the issue. Ed Sheeran later clarified that removing Macklemore was not his decision, saying it was made by the promoter and the venues after they threatened to cancel shows if Macklemore remained on the bill. Ay, ay, ay. You would think that's it? Mm-mm. Then came another twist. Phineas, Lucas Graham, Aaron Rowe, and Ed Sheeran's backing group, Bioga, all withdrew from upcoming dates in solidarity with Macklemore. Ed Sheeran since addressed the Gaza conflict from the stage, describing the issue as catastrophic and justifiable, while maintaining his shows should be spaces for unity rather than political campaigning. However, many are saying it's now a little too late. What do you think?
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3: I cannot lie. I am already in the absolute best of moods into Monday. Why do I keep saying Monday? Into Wednesday mid-morning. Here with me, Kate, CDJ, Sidwamboya, Linipigi, and Ikiwa Kwa Jam just a few minutes ago. And I was like, you know what? The weather is so nice. The sun was right in my face. And I was like, I can sit in this traffic for another 1 hour basking in the sunshine. That's how good of a mood we're in this Wednesday mid-morning, and I hope you're in a good mood as well. So let's keep that energy going all the way until 3 p.m. Feels like a far time away, but when you're having a good time, time always flies.

Ladies, have you ever met a man that makes you want to be a housewife? Because most of them make you feel like you need to work even harder to never be one. Shout out to Jalen Jossie into the mid-morning on Housewife. You're with me, Kate Sidedie. My mother was a housewife for the longest time. You know why? Because she had a man that was a provider, a protector, and a leader that allowed her to, you know, take on that particular role, just making sure the kids were raised right. Let's talk about being a housewife in 2026. For those of you that are, how's it going? Be honest, let it out. I'd love to know. You know what? Maybe we're all looking for, you know, what to do in retirement. Maybe niende nioe. Niwekwe kwa nikiwa nikipanga nyumba. Nikiwa nikilea watoto. Just become a very domesticated lady. I mean, if like I said, provider, protector, and leader.

On YG Marley with YG Marley, I'll never let you go. I would say I'll never let you go, but hey, as soon as it reaches 3 p.m., I'm letting you go. Mimi sikudangani. You're with me, Kate Zidedie. We're just about wrapping up our very first hour of those 5 hours together. Four more to go until we get to that 3 o'clock, unless you want to come and find me and take me somewhere after that 3 p.m. But I will definitely be letting you go into the hands of Mwalimu and Exclusive. I will not be leaving you hanging, of course. As we wrap up this hour, we are sending dedications into the next one. We go ahead and wrap it up with one of the most phenomenal women in the 254.

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2: Now, if you've been seeing GLP-1 such as Ozempic on your timeline, well, this is a story that has people paying very close attention to the fine print, okay? More than 130 lawsuits have been brought in the United States alleging that popular GLP-1 medications are linked to a rare condition which can cause sudden and potentially permanent vision loss. Yeah. The cases are being consolidated before a federal judge in Philadelphia, with plaintiffs arguing that drug makers should have provided stronger warnings about the alleged risk. It's important to note that the lawsuits are allegations and no proof has been presented at the moment. And finally, Agnes Netich has once again reminded the world that Kenyan women can absolutely fly. The 25-year-old distance star has smashed the women-only half marathon world record, clocking 1 hour, 5 minutes and 15 seconds at the World Athletics Road Running Championships. And she didn't just win. She won by a massive 50 seconds, with fellow Kenyan Veronica Lolelo taking silver in 1 hour, 6 minutes and 5 seconds. Congratulations to Agnes.
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5: All right. We're into your hour of love. There are dedications to be sent, and that is your job. If I'm giving you a single responsibility for the day, let me give you two. One is to send a dedication. Number two is to keep me company all the way till 3 p.m. I'm sure you can do both of them. Call me up 0711-046-100. Let me know who's on the receiving end of the dedications today. Craig David and JoJo are coming up, but first, a definite East African mashup.

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0: I remember when that song first came out, and the next day I was in studio telling our music producer, "Weka weka ongeza hiyo kwa playlist tafadhali." Davido and Victoria Monet on Off of Me still sounds just as good as the first time. You're with me, Katie Dedie. Let's go ahead and send our midweek dedications. This one is coming from a man that is named after my late father. And then my two nephews as well were named after my late father. I've got plenty of Charles in my life. And this one is sending a dedication today.
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0: All right, we've got Charles. Charles Onesema, good day, Kate. Hope you are well. Yes, I am. This is Charles in Thika. Kindly play me Niwewe. Bridget Blue, it's going out to Joy in Thika as well. Thank you. Have a good day. Well, let's have a good day together. Like I said, men that are called Charles, in my experience, are solid individuals. My late father, my two nephews that are in the come up as well. So, Joy, be grateful you have a Charles in

There goes Club Husband. Let me tell you the kind of husband I want. Not that I want one, but if I was to have one. Just needed to make that clear. It's T-Pain into the afternoon. My name is Kate Sidede. Delvin would be the kind of husband I would want, okay? Because the sweet words, you know, the words of appreciation and acknowledgement that come our way daily, wouldn't you want that from a husband? Listen to today's. If you were here for yesterday's, for the day before that, for Fridays and Thursdays and all the other days of last week, today Delvin has come up with this one, quote unquote, "If there was a defense in my thesis, my topic would read, quote unquote, why Kiss 100 is the most outstanding radio station that sends shockwaves across 7 continents. A case study on vibes, culture, and unmatched energy. I guarantee I would pour my energy, time, resources, and sleep defending it." Wow, Delvin. On a daily basis, you need to let us know how you come up with these profound paragraphs, because they make me so happy. I'm always waking up waiting to read them.

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0: me alone. Don't worry. I'm about to leave you alone. Just you don't need to shout. In minutes, I will be leaving you alone. Don't worry. You're in the KTC Dedia. But first, before I leave you, I said before we get to that 3 p.m., you need to have secured your spot for one night only brunch edition this 20th of October. Look at your calendar. Tomorrow, we flip to a new calendar month. The month of October is here. The countdown to Neo Live in Nairobi is here as well. 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The 20th, Mashujaa Day, is going to be Nairobi for one date, one stage, and one night only. All happening at Ulinzi Sports Complex in Langata. You don't want to miss out on this one. I'm sure you've been seeing all the hoo-ha, all the posters, maybe a billboard here or there. TicketYetu.com is your gateway to your entry into Ulinzi Sports Complex on that day to not only watch Neo live, but Soul and the Gang are going to be on location as well. And so are you. Looking pretty with your plus one, maybe. Make it a date night affair. Make it a nice brunch date as well. You know what? Mid-brunch, women, we love brunching. Convince that man to come and enjoy some brunch as well as Neo comes through to make us enjoy our Mashujaa Day on the 20th. Again, TicketYetu.com is the only place for your exclusive Neo tickets. So jump right there to get there. We've got a few more minutes to spend together. 3 o'clock is almost here.
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2: Oh, what fun! Oh, what vibe! And it's happening on Friday, 2nd October at the Tunnel. It's Kiss Nights, the most epic radio event party that turns Fridays into Fudahi days. 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And DJ Sammy Flinch will fire up the party with great mix. Kiss Nights on Friday, 2nd October at the Tunnel, Pili Trade Center, Mombasa Road. Oh, what fun! Oh, what vibe!
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Well, clearly, I am ready for a Throwback Thursday tomorrow as early as right now into a Wednesday. Coming out of that one, Own It, Stormzy, Ed Sheeran, Man Like Burna Boy. My name is Kate Sidede. As I said, tomorrow we really throw it back with the music memories and the songs you forgot you love, like we do every single Thursday. So please come equipped and ready to hit me with those Throwback Thursday requests like you guys do excessively on a Thursday. I'm always ready. Hadi asubuhi wanafanya push-ups in preparation for it. Leaving you with Man Like Joey. I heard Sid Wamboy in the morning calling him a daddy, and I was like, yep, he sure is. Telling you bonjour, bonsoir, bon après-midi. I'd sign up for it any day.

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0: with Toning Gala.
6: Lamu Governor Isa Abdalla Timami has called for residents to be prioritized in the jobs and the contracts linked to the 2 million Dangote oil refinery. Speaking during the groundbreaking ceremony, Timami called on young people to acquire relevant skills to benefit from opportunities created by the project. He also called for investor national government to implement measures to safeguard the environment and marine ecosystem once the refinery becomes operational.
7: This refinery has the potential to expand opportunities far beyond its gates. That is why I make a clear appeal today to our investor, the contractors, and all those who will participate in this project. Give the people of Lamu priority in employment.
6: Health Principal Secretary Omo Luga has called for aligned health resources and increased domestic financing to sustain essential services aimed at changing global dynamics. Speaking at a Global Fund meeting in Nairobi, Oluga praised the fund's support for HIV, tuberculosis and malaria response while urging greater efficiency, data-driven policies and improved healthcare access for children, women and newborns. The government should explore ways to integrate long-term care for older persons into universal health coverage to reduce the burden on families. The founder of SCORN, an NGO that advocates for the rights of older persons, Shakira Khawanja, says most elderly Kenyans currently depend on household members for their daily care, despite constitutional provisions safeguarding their rights. They are calling for a universal basic package for long-term care as the country seeks to strengthen support systems for its growing aging population.
8: SHA is a very important part of an older person's life. We need people to register for SHA. We would like them to understand what is working and use what exists. Health is a very important part for older persons and an important part of their day.
6: Energy Cabinet Secretary Opiyo Wandayi has announced immediate leadership changes across 3 state agencies within the ministry. According to the changes, Edward Kinyua takes over as IPRA Director General, moving from previous role as Director of Petroleum and Gas. Tom Odhiambo takes charge as Ketraco Managing Director, and CEO Stephen Kipsang assumes leadership at Geothermal Development Company following a competitive recruitment process. And in Matter Sports, Patrick Sabatia, Glacius Owino, Dennis Livoi and Lucky Onyango will be hoping to make the international debuts after being named in Africa Men's 7 Circuit squad in Mauritius. The 4 made coach Kelvin Wambua's squad after impressing during the second concluded National 7 Circuit. Elvis Olukusi and Rayvon Ombale will co-captain the team that also Gabriel Ayimba, Brian Mutua, Clinton Amukwachi, David Nyangige, Arnold Agondo and Victor Thiambo. Shujaa in Pool B alongside Namibia, Reunion and host Madagascar on this weekend. And that was trending on Kenya's Kiss. I'm Tony Ngala.

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1: And it's time for us to drive you home or drive you crazy. Welcome to Molly Rachel, an exclusive here on Kiss FM, Kenya's number one hit music station. Yes, it is WCW, so a happy one to you, my lovely, my tum-tum, wherever it is that you are tuned in to the show. And I want to see you, Paolo, on our WhatsApp line, 0702-946-100. Send me a cute picture of yourself. Yes, I want my girlies to just check in with their picture, Leo. I just like mjibu swali ya ninio roll call trivia. Picha tu hiyo ndo admission, Leo. A cute picture of yourself.
2: Umesema cute.
1: Only the girls.
2: Moha.
1: Only the girls. Moha, sit out of this one. Sit this one out, okay? Only my girlies, okay? Mm-hmm. That number is 0702-946-100. For the rest, the guys, nyinyi mungoje roll call trivia.
2: Oh, yes. A big, big shout out to you who's locked in wherever you tuned in. Una drill ukiwa pande gani, unangoja kudrili ukiwa pande gani.
1: What are you saying?
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1: 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We get into trending 3 at 3 right now.

0: The track is known as We Get High. The list of artists here is quite interesting. Bees and Honey, Omalay, Beam, and Egyptian. Yes. Yeah, I like that. Bees and Honey. Ukishindwa na jina ya bendi ama yako kama msanii, just go to the basics. Bees and Honey. And yes, you've heard it right here on Kiss FM, Kenya's number one hit music station. It's Mwalimu Rachel and exclusive. Now, one thing I can tell you is that you don't have to do too much in case you are taking that time to rest and taking that well-deserved break. Or maybe you want to wind down after a long day, or you even actually want to get started on that task that you have on your to-do list. Whatever the moment, imagine you can make it juicy and you don't have to do so much. Just go to your nearest shop and get yourself Juicy Fruit Chewing Gum. 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And Juicy Fruit is just the perfect companion for every moment. 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Okay? Juicy Fruit, make every moment juicy.
1: Kiss. The trending three at three. 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

0: want to see you looking like tea right now. To all my girlies listening in to Kiss. If you can hear the sound of my voice, Chukwaka selfie, send it to me right now. 0702-946-100. Because it's WCW and that's how we girlies do it. Okay, this is one for the girlies, so let's do that. So I'm waiting for it to come through. 0702-946-100. And let's keep it juicy. You know what I'm saying, girly? 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
2: 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Go moment. Wild moment. 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
1: Hey, all right, all right. That was another nice banger there. Hii ni mpya. Furthermore, featuring Sean MMG, Coast Bila Shati. And of course, kona sample pali. Missy B, put it down. And the heart is wrong. Yes, I wonder if they pay for that sample.
2: Abantona walipangi.
1: Awalipangi is
2: stood. Iyo inakuwaga tu cheke, miss kwa najua.
1: Lakini sasa kipost pale kwa YouTube, haitakuwa flag down.
2: No, not really. Sometimes it's not, sometimes. If it's the original instrumental, it might be flagged down. But sampling, unless kuna mtu ambaye anafuatilia from Universal Music or something.
1: Na uko. Anyway, yes. It's a bag. It's a good tune. And you've heard it here on Mwalimu Rachel and exclusive on Kiss.
2: Zagadat.
1: Sasa because naendelea kupata hapa mapicha supu supu. Ooh, I see Gracious Grace. Ametupa picha yake pale. She's looking nice. Body is tea. But then she said, Mwalimu, body is tired. That one made me laugh. But anyway, you're looking good, girl. Thank you so much for your picture. Keep them coming. If you're a girlie, and we just want to celebrate each other today here on the show, just send me a nice selfie of yourself up on my WhatsApp line, 0702946100. I'll give you a special shout out. And then, yeah, I get to see how cute you are.
2: Wanaume tuma shati, bim picha kama umetua shati, onyesha mwalimu misuli yako.
1: I don't wanna know.
2: Tukiongozwa na Moha Douglas Mugeri.
1: Staggy. Yeah.
2: Pixie Sheriff.
1: No, really no,
2: Masati Mutu. 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
1: Hey, can we proceed to
2: what
1: other matters,
2: tafadhali?
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2: answer. 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
1: Wewe nipigie simu 0711046100. How would you complete ama utakamilisha vipi hiyo methali? 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

0: My brother exclusive Nicole locked in from the coast Nyali. 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We'll be telling you the details of what he's talking about a little bit later on. 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
1: Ah, okay.
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0: Sasa that is the part of the question, okay? 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
1: Dhiki, yes.
0: Thiki. Thiki pretty thiki. Thiki nani? Thiki pretty. Anaitwa nani? Thiki?
1: Sijui.
0: Yeah, Sandra Thiki. Thiki Sandra. Uyo ni Thiki Sandra unongilelea. Okay. Hiyo si Thiki ili ambayo minongilelea. Think about it some more. 5 minutes like this and then we're back to reveal the answer and the explanation of that methali as exclusive is still pondering on what akufaae means.
1: Does it mean anayekufaa?
0: We unaonaje?
1: Yani wahenga wangesema tu anayekufaa kwa dhiki.
0: Why use many words when smaller ones and can be more direct?
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2: Now, I don't know if you're caught up with the Ed Sheeran controversy that has been playing out for the past 2 weeks. If not, let me tell you about it. It started when Macklemore, one of Ed Sheeran's opening acts, used his September 4th performance at New Jersey's MetLife Stadium to speak in support of Palestinians, saying Free Palestine and performing his protest song Hindi's Hall. The fallout was swift. Some Jewish advocacy groups criticized his comments, and the Israeli-American Council launched a petition calling for his removal. Subsequently, venue owners told the tour promoter they would not allow Mark to perform, and he was dropped from the remaining U.S. dates. Yeah. Macklemore said he and Ed Sheeran had had quote-unquote difficult conversation over the issue. Ed Sheeran later clarified that removing Macklemore was not his decision, saying it was made by the promoter and the venues after they threatened to cancel shows if Macklemore remained on the bill. You would think that's it? Then came another twist. Phineas, Lucas Graham, Aaron Rowe, and Ed Sheeran's backing group, Bioga, all withdrew from upcoming dates in solidarity with Macklemore. Ed Sheeran since addressed the Gaza conflict from the stage, describing the issue as catastrophic and justifiable, while maintaining his shows should be spaces for unity rather than political campaigning. However, many are saying it's now a little too late. What do you think?
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0: You're listening to Kiss FM, Kenya's number one hit music station, and hanging out with me, Mwalimu Rachel, and exclusive. He's hoping that uko salama salmini, and that you're ready for the answer to our roll call trivia. 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Okay, Kantona, I need you to tell me the answer.
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0: Kwenye shida.
2: I think that's the best way to explain it.
0: Godfrey anasema mimi niko locked in from Virginia, okay? 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
2: You're not even giving it a shot.
0: You are just downtrodden and you're just there blaming everybody else instead of getting up. You're allowed to cry one day and be depressed one day. After that you better get out there, fight the world.
2: Lia wiki mzima, usianze kuambia, usipewe time ya kulia.
0: Is infectious. I don't want to be around all that.
2: Oh, so where's your wadiki?
0: I am here to uplift you, but every time if I try to uplift you, you just keep dragging
2: us
0: down.
2: It's 1 week, Mwalimu.
0: 1 week, 2 minute days. Kiss.

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6: With Tonin Gala.
7: President William Ruto has described the East African Oil Refinery as more than just a refinery, saying it will play a key role in strengthening energy security and promoting regional integration. Speaking during the groundbreaking ceremony, Ruto said Africa must industrialize and add value to its resources through establishment of industries. He said such a project signals that Africa is entering a new era of industrialization.
8: Above all, it is a declaration that Africa has entered a new age in which we will increasingly finance, build, process, and add value here at home.
7: The East Africa Oil Refinery in Lamu is among the fastest projects being undertaken by Aliko Dangote. Speaking during the groundbreaking ceremony, Dangote said he only became familiar with Lamu in May after changing his research focus from Tanga. He adds that some machines for the 2 trillion project have already arrived, with more equipment expected to be delivered over the next 60 days.
9: Before May ending, I've never really heard of any name called Lamu. So this is really my first time. And this is also second fastest project we have actually launched after the fertilizer in Ethiopia.
7: More than 20 countries will be represented in the Africa PPP Infrastructure Finance, Investment and Partnership Summit in Nairobi from November 11th to 13th. The summit will bring together governments, investors and infrastructure developers to explore ways of attracting private capital to major projects. The 16th edition will be hosted by Kenya's Public-Private Partnerships Directorate. Young people completing paid internships are being encouraged to think beyond their next job opportunity. Professor Goodlick Matthews says internships can give graduates more than just work experience, and they should think carefully about how they can use their income received during that period. He says this can help young people explore other ways of earning a living as they build their careers.
10: An intern should open his eyes or her eyes when you're given that opportunity. You don't just sit there. After the year ends, you now start crying, there are no jobs. The stipend you get can help you to come up with what is called a business angel.
7: And in matters sports, Harambee Stars will have their second training session this evening in Conkri ahead of the second 2027 AFCON qualifiers against host Guinea tomorrow. Stars have already qualified for the tournament as host when they played a draw against Eritrea, and coach Benin Makati will be seeking first victory in Group D. Makati is targeting a top 2 finish as they build up the tournament next year. Meanwhile, table topper South Africa will play Eritrea in Cairo tonight. And that's what's trending on Kenya's KISS. I'm Tony Ngala.
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0: Mandy, the track is Bad Girl. I will never sit down when this song is playing anywhere. Where's the Kachini Bwana? This is my jam. And she always knows how to, you know, make us feel like it's time for us to party. It's Walibu Rachel, an exclusive. A big shout out to you, Simon, akiwa na manga, and a similar big up to you guys. Thank you for listening to the show this evening.
1: Oh, yes, looking at stories making headlines. Na mwalimu tumuonge juu ya kufae kwa dhiki.
0: Ndiye rafiki.
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0: Baada ya dhiki kukutandika.
1: Baada ya dhiki kukutandika. Let me give you a context. One, Savannah James, huyu ni bibi yake LeBron James.
0: Right.
1: Ako na podcast, na anafanya hii podcast na very, very good friend, her best friend.
0: Her best friend.
1: And walikuwa meenda kwa podcast ingine and they were being interviewed. And they were talking about how they travel.
0: Okay.
1: And Savannah James akasema, you know what, the friend is actually the one who said, you know what, me and Savannah have a very different lifestyles kidogo because she's married to a billionaire.
0: Billionaire.
1: Mimi ndiyo ni business partner wake, lakini tukiwa tunafly, mimi na fly business class, ile kwa uwezo wangu yeye ana fly first class.
0: Okay.
1: And many people are saying, no, no, no, how does Savannah let her best friend fly in business? This is the wife of a billionaire.
0: Like, wouldn't you want to have your BFF there next to you in that seat? Ama kama ni kwa ile aili ingine. Yani, same atmosphere.
1: Why,
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1: Kwa
0: garama
1: ya nani? 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
0: Kwa, siu mwenye kuna mingi.
1: No.
0: Top up.
1: Bwana yangu ni billionaire.
0: Yeah, but you have access to the money
1: siu
0: now.
1: Siu bwana yetu. You see, that is a problem with ladies. Because I have experienced this, Mwalimu.
0: Tell us.
1: Ladies will get or will befriend a lady. Yeah. And by maybe that lady has a rich boyfriend, a sharp boyfriend. I'm from a wealthy family.
0: Criminal boyfriend,
1: whichever way they get their money. And then because you've befriended this lady, namnaichana bestie,
0: yes,
1: you start assuming or behaving that pesa ya mzee ni pesa yetu.
0: Yeah, he's money,
1: when we go
0: money girl.
1: Out, when we go out and you're with her, your man should cater for us.
0: Yeah, because he's the man. He's the man in the table. And so it is his responsibility.
1: Listen,
0: for all of us.
1: If my girlfriend on that table has ordered for those things na ameniambia, I will pay. But do not assume because umekaa na sisi wewe umeanza kuitisha huko mtu wa shisha aongeze flavors zingine mbili alafu na shangaa dorime imekuja, and then when the bill comes you start gesturing and nudging my girlfriend, ambia mzee. You know me, I've experienced that na niliambia boita tafadhali split bill.
0: Yeah, hiyo ni tabia mbaya. I know I'm just doing this for banter. What I was saying, sometimes ni muhimu ni
1: inabidi uchukue upande mwingine.
0: Ni kwa devil's advocate.
1: Upande wa dhiki.
0: Nikae upande wa dhiki for the other ones.
1: Yes.
0: But generally it is bad behavior for women to automatically assume because one of our girls has got a rich boyfriend, then all the expenses fall on him. Unless yeye ndo ameoffer. Unless yeye ndo amesema bring your girls, it's okay, it's on me. And then the mama will tell the girls, but it's on him, so you guys mujibambe, that's all right. But if he hasn't said so, please go with your budget and hopefully utangukia bahati aseme at the end of the night nitalipa. But don't assume.
1: That is the thing. It usually feels, and let me tell you, as a man. The moment bill inakuja na nione mmeanza kudiscuss mmeanza, then I'll be like, ah, hata mlikuwa mmejitolea kujilipia, let me pay for it. Oh. 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
0: Ni kweli. Yeah.
1: Ama sasa hiyo ndio unaanza kushika simu mwingine take me to the powder room.
0: Yes.
1: Ndawangojea.
0: Okay.
1: Ndawangojea.
0: So in this
1: Murugi.
0: Case, is it wrong or is it I don't know how to call it? Is it weird that Bibi ya LeBron Samantha?
1: Savannah James.
0: Savannah
1: yes.
0: James.
1: Mm-hmm.
0: Amesema, "Yeah, my girl will just travel business. I will travel first class."
1: Yeah, yeah.
0: Then what happens about the hotel? What happens if we go to the hotel? Maybe I want to stay at Marriott. Okay?
1: Yes.
0: Alafu mwingine kwa uwezo wake anataka kukaa hoteli nyingine ambayo haijafika hiyo class.
1: Yes.
0: What happens there?
1: No, sasa hapo tunaangalia.
0: No, we need to
1: unaona hiyo Marriott kuko na standard room.
0: Ay.
1: Na kuko na suit. 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Sasa utakuta most probably because if I can't, if she can't travel, listen mwalimu.
0: Yeye atakaa kwa presidential suite.
1: No.
0: Mimi nikae tu kwa ile standard room.
1: If you can pay for business class. Remember hii si economy alikuwa anaongelea, anaongelea business class.
0: Okay.
1: Then it means at least anaweza get the standard ama ka queen ama king, wachana na suits.
0: Eh.
1: You get, but we're in the same hotel because this is what happens.
0: Mm.
1: How many times will I do it for you?
0: True.
1: Now it becomes either niamue sasa forever. Anytime we travel, I have to cater for you. Because if I do it once, and then the next time I don't do it, you have expectations.
0: That's true.
1: Inaanza kuwa all last time uli nipeleka. Well, so
0: you'll catch your feeling.
1: Tulienda John Legend na wewe.
0: Yeah.
1: Si tukasema mimi niko huko VIP.
0: Yeah. Kama muniombe. All this is because I am a single woman in Nairobi. That's the only reason. Turn up the volume. Kiss FM.

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5: All right, wacha tuangalie kuna kaji hizi barabara zetu za Nairobi. 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Alafu pia hapa hivi roundabout ya St. Austin heading towards Dennis Priest Olengrune Road, also expect heavy traffic. Kilelesho bypass pia naona imeshikana kwa sasa. Ngong Road pale Ivo Prestige, I can see heavy traffic. James Gishuru, kama unakuja upande wa Gitanga and Kingara Road, heavy traffic on that road. Alafu pia nikiangalia, there's an accident on Ngong Road pale hivyo area ya Ngong Race Course that has caused a traffic backup mpaka huku nyuma entrance ya Talanta. Nikiangalia, this is Raila Odinga Way kukuja hapa hivi roundabout ya City Mortuary. Not a lot of traffic, lakini Kibera bypass kuja pande hapa hivyo Prestige, I can see heavy traffic at the moment. Kuingia taova ya Ngara naona imeanza kushikana, na pia kuingia taova ya Land is looking quite okay. We're going to be looking at more roads later, but if you see an incident or accident, unaniambia on our WhatsApp line, that is 0702946100.
4: A massive shout out to One Happiness ambaye amepiga picha pale na the sister wakanitumia on WhatsApp. Oh, you look so nice. Tandala hivyo hivyo. WCW, tumesema leo, I want the girlies to just send a nice cute selfie on our WhatsApp line. And then you get a special shout out. So let's continue with the vibe.
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1: Tinashe with the track Nasty. Well, I mean, sometimes a girl's got to be just a little bit nasty. The right context, the right environment, with the right person.
2: Oh, gabana.
1: Inamaanisha kuwa mchafu.
2: Inamaanisha nini?
1: I will rest my case
2: for
1: now.
2: Our flower, what does it mean? Tell
1: for
2: us.
1: For now. Let's talk about the weekend, okay? Mm-hmm. Friday is just around the corner. It's going to be the 2nd of October, and we are bringing the energy and the weekend energy to the tunnel at Pili Trade Center, Pale Mombasa Road, with Kiss Nights. Are you ready for the dynamic duo? Are you ready for me and exclusive? Because we're going to be live on location, keeping the energy high. Sammy Flinch is going to light up the decks with nonstop bangers

0: spoiling me or who's not providing. 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
1: Okay.
0: And then another man decides to provide for me and buy me presents and buy me gifts.
1: Uh-huh.
0: I'm going to cheat on my man with this other guy. Na mtu akauliza swali. So the guy who's not providing is still getting the same goods
1: exactly.
0: as the guy. So make it make sense. It How does sense. Your math work, ladies?
1: Hey, no. That girl math is wrong.
0: Your math, because many, I've heard this from many ladies. Oh, if a guy is not providing for you, get another guy who is going to provide. And I'm like, okay,
1: and you're still
0: so
1: sleeping with this kuna other.
0: Huyu mwenye ha provide,
1: nonsense.
0: Mwenye bado unampatia the goodies.
1: And that's nonsense. Then that's why we are told if you're dating, then that's where you can now, and dating when you're not sleeping with anyone.
0: Mm-hmm.
1: So you take time off to date a man A, the one who doesn't provide, unaona, hapa, kama. While you're also dating man B, and you're comparing, and I say, okay, at least man B provides, and does he also treat me well in the process? Do I feel good when in his presence? Am I enjoying this? Okay, so maybe I'll go with person B and not man A.
0: Malimbu.
1: Yes, is how on paper
0: I have no. That is the thing, because when you say dating, and then when you say not sleeping with any
1: but
0: of them,
1: hiyo ni
0: niko katika kongamano na majama fulani.
1: Yeah,
0: kwa Kenya dating lazima kukue na mechi. So kama hakuna mechi, hiyo sio dating.
1: I don't think all the time. The ones who are not talking about it.
0: Then
1: the ones who
0: date,
1: are, that is dating.
0: Hiyo ni kongamano.
1: That is.
0: Huyo ni mkusanyiko.
1: Na iwe hivyo. In fact, if we, and you know what?
0: Yes.
1: We as the women are the ones to set the pace.
0: Mm-hmm.
1: If we all agree that, you know what? Let's do proper dating the way it's supposed to be.
0: Yeah.
1: Where you get to know someone for a period of time.
0: Mm-hmm.
1: And by the time now you are getting intimate, you have also established that exclusivity.
0: Yes.
1: And something serious, then this dating game will change.
0: And if can we,
1: but we're not
0: and,
1: doing
0: and,
1: that.
0: And I need us to underline this statement when you look on online primary in a biro ya red, blue,
1: ya red pen.
0: Can we do the same as guys? Because if we are dating and there's no sleeping with one another, even me, my man is still inaweza kaa kwa mfuko, because we are still getting to figure out each other. And then until now we decide, you know what, we are serious, we are moving to this next step, I will open my pochi as you open your pochi.
1: And that is why person B will be picked over person A. So but, yes, you are well within your right.
0: Yeah.
1: If you don't want, imagine there's going to be another man who doesn't mind spending while not sleeping with you. And the woman probably choose him over you.
0: Ladies,
1: so you do what you
0: ladies,
1: want.
0: Ladies, our men feel wengi.
1: You do what you want.
0: Keep
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1: Ooh, go again.
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1: Oh yes, time to take a look at the world of sports. International friendlies. Argentina versus Bolivia are going to be playing late on in the night. Alafu pale hivyo pia kwa inaitwaje the African continent. Nimeona teams ambazo zinachuana hapa hivi akina Botswana, Mozambique. Nothing to worry about. We are still preparing for the Africa Cup of Nations. And remember they're going to be held by Kenya, Uganda and Tanzania, and we still have to play in the qualifiers. So tomorrow Guinea is going to be facing Kenya, or rather Kenya is going to be facing Guinea. And this is after they drew with Eritrea. Eritrea are going to be facing South Africa. Kwa hiyo ni kuenda kuangalia tu how these tables are going to look so that when they are doing the seedings, then we get to know who we are going to be facing. Juzi tu hapa hivi tumecheza na Tanzania under 23 AFCON, okay? Qualifiers. And Kenya ikaifunga Tanzania 4-1.
2: Yeah. Do.
1: Mwalimu, I want you to tell me, kwa sababu wewe ni mwalimu. What is altitude in Kiswahili?
2: Altitude.
1: Yes.
2: Altitude kumaanisha umbali wa bahari kilinganisha na
1: Okay, wait. I want you to translate. Nataka tufanye kwa rais. I want you to translate this for me.
2: It's like the delay above sea level.
1: The only reason our boys lost, and now let's assume mimi ni coach wa Tanzania.
2: Okay.
1: The only reason our boys lost is because of the altitude issues.
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1: no, sisi hatuhurumi, tunapiga kwa pitch na pia tunapiga online.
2: How would you say it then in Kiswahili? Tell us. 0702-946-100. Ukisema kwamba vijana walikosa hiyo oxygen, it would be a bit wrong. So if you're trying to talk about the altitude and the oxygen levels, how would you say it in Kiswahili?
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4: President William Ruto has assured investors that Kenya will not allow brokers, blackmailers or extortionists to interfere with the investments, as he highlighted the country's efforts to attract major projects. Speaking during the groundbreaking ceremony in Lamu on Wednesday, Ruto said investors should not be forced to give in to demands from individuals seeking to exploit them.
5: Some of the people you see issuing statements left, right and center and sponsoring court cases, they are actually extortionists. It is because they are looking for an opportunity for them to be talked to somewhere in the corner.
4: The East African oil refinery in Lamu is expected to be completed within 3 years and 4 months, according to investor Aliko Dangote. Speaking during the groundbreaking of the farm, he described the 2 trillion shilling project as a game changer for the region's petroleum sector. The refinery is expected to process at least 111 million liters of crude oil daily, generate 1,000 megawatts and supply up to 20% of jet fuel consumed in Europe and the UK.
6: The East African refinery is designed to process approximately 700,000 barrels of crude per day. It will also generate 1,000 megawatts.
4: And on the other end, Wiper leader Kalonzo Musyoka has condemned allegations of abductions by state operatives, calling for compensation for those affected. Kalonzo spoke after visiting activist Collins Otieno in hospital following his reported abduction and subsequent discovery dumped along Thika Road last weekend. Otieno was among several activists arrested in Nairobi's CBD during the protest over the continued detention of Ugandan opposition leader Kizza Besigye.
7: A team of 35 abductees have formed themselves into a group. They are also entitled to compensation compensation, adequate compensation
2: for
7: wrongful abduction, detention.
4: Minel Africa needs about $130 and $170 billion in annual infrastructure investment, but faces financing shortfall of up to $108 billion. The upcoming Africa Public-Private Partnership 2026 Nairobi Summit will explore ways to mobilize private and domestic capital, including more than $4 trillion in savings and asset held across the continent. Discussions will also focus on bankable projects and managing risk, such as currency volatility, regulatory uncertainty, and changing interest rates. And in matter sports, Brooke Phillips has been appointed to officiate the Mombasa United vs Kariobangi Sharks promotion playoff tomorrow. Philip will be assisted by Nick Ndeike and Jackson Opio, while Fanuel Omire will be the reserve referee. James Kagera will be the match commissioner, while FKF NEC member Caleb Omwai is the lead of the delegation. The match officials arrived in Mombasa on Tuesday ahead of the Thursday's first leg. The decisive two-leg playoff will determine which side takes its place in the KPL. And that was trending on Kenya's Kiss. I'm Tony Ngala.
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5: All right, 16 minutes past 5. Good evening. Exclusive is now about to tell us the very latest.
6: Well,
5: when it comes to the roads and the traffic.
6: Well, nikiangalia Kiambu Road pale hivyo, the Northern Bypass Junction imeshikana tena sana. Wale wanaelekea Vindigo, wale wameenda kupaka magari kuuza bidhaa zao. Heavy traffic on that road. Nikiangalia James Gishuru bado pia imeshikana tena sana. Both ways, if you're from Lavington Mall coming towards Mudangari Police Station ABC, and if you're from Lavington Mall heading past Gitanga Road Junction kuelekea Kingara Road, expect very heavy traffic. Ngong Road, I'm looking it quite busy at the moment. Raila Odinga way pia nikiangalia coming down towards the Timo roundabout, expect a heavy traffic at the moment. Nikiangalia, this is Limuru Road area, Parklands 1st, 2nd, 3rd, 4th Avenue naona imeanza kushikana, alafu pia Parklands Road area Mpisha coming towards Sarit Center, expect heavy traffic. Thika Road looking not so bad, a little bit has started building up kuanzia pale KCO kionele upande wa Garden City, but it shouldn't be anything to worry you. Nikiangalia upande wa Ruiru pale hivyo, Eastern Bypass Kamaki's area, a little bit of traffic, but hii inakaa kisonga songa. If you see an incident or accident, unaambia on our WhatsApp line, that is 0702-946-100.
5: So I have a message here from one Vicky nilimpata pale on TikTok.
6: Yes,
5: this affects those that normally run or walk, and also people who offer them lifts. Ako na ujumbe na nataka tukaweze kusikiliza ujumbe huu.
7: Na mkituona kama tunatembea, kama tunatembea, msifikiria tuna pesa ya kupanda gari. 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
5: Anaitwa Tracy actually.
6: Yeah.
5: And she posted this on her TikTok, and I'm wondering, you men normally offer the madams lifts mkiwaona wakitembea ama wakikimbia?
6: Hiyo ni mupya. 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
5: Please. 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It's not safe, actually. Don't let the cold fool you, please.
0: The Jambuster. From the streets to your stereo. This is your afternoon soundtrack.
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0: 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We are quickly diving into red flag, green flag.
1: Let's go big tune.
0: Hey, we got mail. 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When this lady was listening to this voice note hapa. Anasema, hey, Mwalimu and ex, I'm Bianca and I'm 28.
1: Wagwan.
0: Loving the show. Now, speaking of mambo ya walking and working out. I met this guy at my gym like last month. He's 33 and we exchanged numbers. Ni kama namkatia, eh? Anasema, sasa the other day when chatting on WhatsApp, he asked me why I lift such heavy weights and that it's a red flag because men don't like women who lift so heavy. Ni kama wanataka kuwapiga or to compete with them. This shocked me mpaka I didn't know what to tell him. Is this guy a red flag or he's right?
1: So you Bianca ni gashao babe.
0: She's a gashao babe.
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0: Clearly.
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0: Amekuwa lift heavy mpaka ujamani. 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Because hey, nakanika unataka kutupiga bana.
1: Bianca is a bodybuilder. Is she in a competition?
0: I don't know. But she's 28 and so this guy is questioning her and telling her that, you know what, men don't like that because nikama inaonekana you can be violent towards men, unataka kutupiga ama you want to compete with me.
1: Wewe mwenyewe kwa gym, huyo mwanaume anaitwa nani?
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0: Oh.
1: Tuende tuanze kwanza. 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So he's a girl who lifts heavy, heavy weights. Ako huko na grand tu anatoa masauti. Is that
0: why a red flag? Why
1: are
0: you creating that picture? Why?
1: Si unataka ufikirie because hakuna venye Bianca atakuwa na inua heavy weights akifanya.
0: Okay,
1: but let me just say, bado, hiyo sio heavy, hiyo sio heavy weights. Hiyo ni chuma moja tu ameinua. 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Nini, una constipation?
0: No? Nini? Okay. All I'm saying is, she doesn't have to sound like a man just because she's lifting weights.
1: Have you
0: weights?
1: Seen people lifting heavy weights?
0: Huh? Yes, 0702946100.
1: Tuambie, is this lady a red flag, Bianca? 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
0: Are you intimidated? 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Hey, let us know. 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
1: Now, if you've been seeing GLP-1 such as Ozempic on your timeline, well, this is a story that has people paying very close attention to the fine print, okay? More than 130 lawsuits have been brought in the United States alleging that popular GLP-1 medications are linked to a rare condition which can cause sudden and potentially permanent vision loss. Yeah, the cases are being consolidated before a federal judge in Philadelphia, with plaintiffs arguing that drug makers should have provided stronger warnings about the alleged risk. It's important to note that the lawsuits are allegations and no proof has been presented at the moment. And finally, Agnes Gettich has once again reminded the world that Kenyan women can absolutely fly. The 25-year-old distance star has smashed the women-only half-marathon world record, clocking 1 hour, 5 minutes and 15 seconds at the World Athletics Road Running Championships. And she didn't just win. She won by a massive 50 seconds, with fellow Kenyan Veronica Lolelo taking silver in 1 hour, 6 minutes and 5 seconds. Congratulations to Agnes.
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0: You're listening to Kiss FM, Kenya's number one hit music station. Is it love? Or is it a red flag if a man tells you, I don't want a woman who lifts so much weight, like in the gym, because it looks like you want to fight somebody.
1: Or can call it preference, maybe.
0: No, but umenipata kwa gym.
1: Yeah, nimekupata kwa gym.
0: You got my number whilst I was in that gym.
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0: There's nothing like kuinua kama mwanaume. 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This one is insecure. But listen to what Dennis Kirui says. He's listening in from Sigowet. In Litein, Kericho.
1: Ndio hiyo.
0: This is not going to be a promising message. But let's continue.
1: Anasemaje?
0: Anasema according to me, I don't date or marry any lady who's uplifting weight in the gym. I can't make any sense at all.
1: Yeah.
0: Very, you listen. Understand traditional men. You'll not sit my way. It's fine. You are entitled to your opinion, of course. But I wonder how it has come to be that ukiona dem anainua weights na kuwa red flag.
1: No, not just weights. With zote.
0: Listen, that's a lot that ziko that heavy, but this guy is exaggerating.
1: 40-40.
0: Okay, you're 40-40 at a seeming.
1: Where we are at 5 kgs, ita kulemea.
0: Call in a come through. Watch out to shike hii. 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

0: Oh, yes, indeed. Let's dance the night. But then again, maybe that is also going to make men insecure. Mulituambia tusiende club, tukasema sawa. Tutaanza ku pick up other hobbies. We are going to go to the gym. But oh, lo and behold, that and now is a problem and apparently a red flag for us as women, because it looks like we might beat up our men, or, you know, look like we are competing with them. Why are men so scared of women when we enter these rooms where nyinyi ndo mmezoea ku dominate?
1: We're not scared.
0: Nah.
1: It's not fear.
0: Come on.
1: It's just concern.
0: It's insecurity of the highest order.
1: No. Nataka nikieza kukushikilia as my person, nasikia nimeshika kitu soft. 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
0: Simwende mushikane basi. 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I don't understand, because to me, historia Bianca is very sad. This woman probably goes to the gym, one, for her mental health, two, for release of extra energy, of course, three, pia ku keep fit na ku kapoa. 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Okay, so nyinyi ndo mnafaa ku dictate how heavy the weights should be for a woman?
1: No.
0: That's what you want.
1: You can put the heaviest weights, mwalimu, kama unafanya leg day. 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
0: 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I'm watching to skip Pixie.
2: A very, very good afternoon to you, Mwalimu Lachaweke, Auntie Tam Tam, DJ Exclusive. And I go by the name MC Pixie Shelley from Limuru. 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
0: Why?
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0: Onyi, wewe unaendanga gym? 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
4: Mimi actually I'm a boxer.
0: Oh, a boxer. Very nice, very nice.
4: Okay, demu kubeba mazoezi, hiyo design. 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
1: Anajiana shona mnaanza kufanana.
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4: Mwanamke anafaa kama mwanamke, mwanaume anafaa kama mwanaume.
0: Haya, Onyi, tumesikia. 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
0: I sympathize and it's not right. Nobody should beat anybody, you know. But I also strongly believe the men are intimidated because it would have been different if it was a preference whereby ukimwona huko nje hata haungemuuliza basi namba yake. 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Why should you come here and start asking, questioning why I'm lifting weights? Which business of yours is it? Hata hiyo kizungu sijui nimesema aje. It's none of your business. Leave the girls alone. Hata kama kuwe na hizo issues, basi ni sawa. Don't approach her, but don't get her number so that you come and talk her out of lifting the weights that you found her lifting.
2: No, labda form ya. Form yake ni mbaya. Shida ni form.
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6: Nairobi Senator Edwin Sifuna and other Linda Mwananchi members have received a reprieve after Political Parties Dispute Tribunal ruled that the Register of Political Parties had no legal basis to reject reservation of the name Linda Mwananchi. The Tribunal found that the decision breached the Constitution and ordered the Register of Political Parties to reconsider the application and issue a fresh decision within 7 days. Nairobi Governor Johnson Sakaja and the Kenya Alliance of Residents Association CEO Henry Ochieng have agreed to strengthen community participation in El Nino preparedness and flood mitigation. Sakaja says the Residents Association will help share early warnings, encourage evacuation from high-risk areas and report emerging risk. The county has mapped 227 flood hotspots, while CARA will mobilize cleanups, drainage clearance and identification of vulnerable houses to support emergency response efforts.
7: We have agreed that we shall cascade a lot of the communication both from the county and the different agencies under the one command on El Nino through CARA to their members, and also to hear concerns from their members in the different estates of the city, of the areas where we may not have reached to.
6: Murang'a Senator John Nyutu is seeking a statement from the Senate Standing Committee on Roads, Transportation and Housing on preparedness of the Kenya National Highway Authority and the Kenya Urban Roads Authority for the anticipated El Nino rains. Nyutu wants the committee to explain measures in place to prevent flooding and mitigate damage to roads and infrastructure.
8: Particularly where drainage systems, culverts and stormwater channels are blocked, inadequate or poorly maintained. Heavy rainfall has repeatedly resulted in flooding, damage to road infrastructure, and disruption of transport along critical roads.
6: More than 800 bodaboda riders in Narok County have received financial literacy training aimed at helping them manage their income, repay loans, and protect their livelihoods. The training, organized by Mogo Kenya in partnership with Bodaboda Association of Kenya, covers budgeting, cash flow management, and understanding loan terms. The riders have been encouraged to communicate earlier with financiers when facing financial challenges that may affect loan repayments instead of allowing missed payments to accumulate.
5: Mandugu zetu wanabodaboda, mweke pikipiki kwa manyumba ili mapikipiki zisiibiwe.
9: Tutaendelea kushikana na kusupportiana mpaka information ifikie kila mtu ambaye anahitaji.
10: Responsibility ya rider ni to make sure that the bike is safe. In case of a theft issue, tuko na emergency line ambayo tumepatiana.
6: And in matters sports, Jamie Karuga believes Manchester City should be stripped of all titles won during years since they have been found guilty of financial breaches, and says the club owners shall be removed from their positions. City have been found guilty of all charges related to serious breaches of Premier League financial rules by an independent commission. However, the club continues to deny the breaches, with CEO Ferran Soriano calling for the process of a Premier League conspiracy theory. City have confirmed they'll appeal against the ruling before Friday deadline. And that was trending on Kenya's Kiss. I'm Tony Ngala.
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0: tell you what love is. Love is a feeling you get when you receive flowers you do not ask for. Ah, there's a reel I'm looking at on Instagram right now. Shout out to one Laura Steffi. Anaoneshana vile amepata maua, ameorganize na kwambia. 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She's so excited. Okay, this is how girls get excited over what you think are small things but really means a lot. Kidogo kidogo amefunga hiyo maua hapa kwa mgongo kama mtoto mdogo ameenda kuosha vyombo na maua zake hapa kwa mgongo. After that, ameingia kwa kitanda na maua zake amezishikilia kilala nazo. Gotta love it. You gotta love it. That is what love is. Ah, Jamani. And you know what? I love the fact that Friday is just around the corner. This is also another great feeling we always have here on the show. And how more awesome is it? The fact that we'll be out of the studio. Yes. This 2nd of November, it's going to be Friday, and we're bringing the weekend energy to the tunnel at Pili Trade Center, Mombasa Road, with Kiss Nights. And myself, as Mwalimu Rachel, an exclusive, will be live on location, keeping the energy on our high. Sammy Flinch is going to light up the decks with nonstop bangers all night. You know, drinks are going to be flowing, vibes are going to be flowing, good food as well. You don't want to miss out. And we'll get your crew to come and hang out with our crew at the tunnel. Okay, don't just watch the weekend begin, be part of it. Okay, toka kwa nyumba osiepna tukupeleke disco kidogo utapenda. This Friday, come through for Kiss Nights at the tunnel, Pili Trade Center, Mombasa Road.
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1: Oh,
0: a very
1: yes.
0: good evening to you. I'm just counting down the days.
1: Leo, don't count down the
0: days. Counting down the days.
1: Leonilini.
0: Leonitare Thelathini. The last day of September,
1: yes,
0: by
1: the last
0: way.
1: Day of September.
0: Yeah.
1: Okay, unless your company, they don't love you.
0: Mm.
1: By now, mshahara inafako inaingia kwa account.
0: We are not
1: mshahara ikisha ingia kwa account. Usilipe rent.
0: Huh?
1: Usifanye shopping.
0: Huh?
1: Stima inaenda kukatwa, utakula kwa giza. Enda kwanza ununue ticket ya Neo in Nairobi, one night only.
0: Wait.
1: No, listen.
0: In as much as we want to sell these tickets and they're going fast, do we really want our listener to be irresponsible?
1: Kwa giza. 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
0: hey.
1: Rent can wait. 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
0: Well, I say, just budget better. 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
1: Sio lazima uoge.
0: Utafungiwa.
1: Bili ya maji unalipa ya nini.
0: Don't do that. Listen, it's just planning yourself accordingly, knowing that now there's either 15K you need to put aside or 40,000 you need to put aside.
1: Excuse me, teacher.
0: I don't want your
1: Kanisa,
0: question.
1: Kanisa, tithe ya this month wanaeza tulia. Mungu alisha nisamea dhambi.
0: Iyo na Mungu anaeza elewa.
1: Ndiyo iyo.
0: Iyo, you can put on hold. Listen, at the end of the day, we want to see you there. And where is this place? We're talking about Ulinzi Sports Complex Grounds, Langata, for one night only. Mashujaa Day. It's going to be Tuesday, the 20th of October.
1: Mm.
0: And listen, Nairobi is just getting ready for this unforgettable celebration as Neo comes to town. Yes, the same one and only Neo, Grammy Award-winning R&B superstar. That one. 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
3: Now, I don't know if you're caught up with the Ed Sheeran controversy that has been playing out for the past 2 weeks. If not, let me tell you about it. It started when Macklemore, one of Ed Sheeran's opening acts, used his September 4th performance at New Jersey's MetLife Stadium to speak in support of Palestinians, saying free Palestine and performing his protest song Hindi's Hall. The fallout was swift. Some Jewish advocacy groups criticized his comments and the Israeli American Council launched a petition calling for his removal. Subsequently, venue owners told the tour promoter they would not allow Mark to perform and he was dropped from the remaining US dates. Yeah. Macklemore said he and Ed Sheeran had had quote-unquote difficult conversation over the issue. Ed Sheeran later clarified that removing Macklemore was not his decision, saying it was made by the promoter and the venues after they threatened to cancel shows if Macklemore remained on the bill. Ay, ay, ay. You would think that's it? Mm-mm. Then came another twist. Phineas, Lucas Graham, Aaron Rowe, and Ed Sheeran's backing group, Bioga, all withdrew from upcoming dates in solidarity with Macklemore. Ed Sheeran since addressed the Gaza conflict from the stage, describing the

that is exactly what you call a club banger. If you're the type of person who goes clubbing, maybe you're going to be clubbing on Friday, and your DJ at the club does not play that song, tell them I said they suck. Matata, teaming up with DJ James Valet on your number one hit music station, Kiss FM. My name is Hope Nyavoi. We're getting started on that top 15. Before we can go any farther, I want to give you the brand new one for the day. This one was released 2 weeks ago. Sheyi Vibes, Diamonds. I'm still deciding how I feel about the song.

0: Put your hands all on my body. 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I'm not entirely sure. Still a very big song on social media currently. Making a comeback, Victory Slick on your number one hit music station, Kiss FM. My name is Hope Nyaboy, counting them down as voted by you right here on the Kenya's Most Wanted. I just remembered a couple of minutes ago that I've got a muffin in my car downstairs, and I just got so excited. I've got a snack. Does that happen to you? Like, you just get excited by the thought of food. Anyway, let's get into number 13, dropping slightly from number 11, the breakout superstar of Uganda, but guess what? He's also half Kenyan, Joshua Baraka. What do I know?
1: Kenya's most wanted. Kenya's most wanted. Number 13.